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0: dirty. 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

Daniel Riva in Misha Miller, Want Mama Said. Za začetek druge ure v nalivanju pa še pred oglasi z nami Olivia Rodrigo, Drop Dead. Pred tem Bieber & John, New Religion, Everybody Temper City.

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I look so good, you look so good, maybe we should all leak it together. F*** it. You only live once, let the people see.

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0: 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Baby, let
1: me be your... Sony Fodera and Libyanka, Let Me Be In Your Arms.

to the civilized ways of the fairgoers. These clothes, pity for these onlookers, who cover their pale bodies from the sun and the wind. For order to remove this clothing, pay to get in, and must they always wear. Touched by the reaches of civilization, it's worth. Simple ways, people. To the athletic matches arranged by the authorities. Nth kills. You know, tribesmen and people from other lands.

It's August, and that means it's going to be a very special month in Spain, in Ibiza, because every Monday night you can find me at Universe in Ibiza. It's an amazing club, and I'm very excited to play there every Monday to experiment with my sound, with my special sunrise sets, starting at 2:30 in the morning and go all the way till the sun comes up. It will be a very special experience, so I hope to see you there. And this week, in Prismatic by Tiesto, I'm going to give you a taste of what you can expect over there. We started off with York, Reaches of Civilization, the track where it all started for with me when I started the series In Search of Sunrise. And this is Taxi Girl, High Glow.

Prismatic in the mix with Tiesto in Calab Arredondo. Echo Sax Finale. Before that, Edward Maja, Stereo Love in the Ice XO edit. My track together with Olivia, Sebastian and Lee, Don't Lose Your Head, and Camel Fat and Volcoder, Unique Moments. And as this is a special episode of Prismatic, I have a special surprise for you as well. To celebrate my residency at Universe, you have now the chance to win a meet and greet with me at one of my shows. So if you're in Ibiza on Monday in August, you want to come to the show, let me know. All my socials. At Tiesto, you can find all the details there. All the way to music, this is Paul Oakenfold, Southern Sun.

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And we're picking up the pace with Kiki, 5 a.m.

That was Nico with Some Love. Before that, another song of Kiki, going existential in the rave. Lauter and Deckers, Los Retratos, and Modea and Brian Kearney, Ready to Fly. All great tunes in the mix in Prismatic by Tiësto. The hour flew by. There's only one more track I have left for you. So I hope to see you in August in Ibiza. We're closing out with DJ Dings and Tim Rouse. Streamline.